Yeah, if we know not love and practice not love, then you know.

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Yours truly, Papa Wabi, with you folks. 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As always, Prince Allah gets us started on the showgram with Rasta love songs. And a couple Rastaman we have queued up for you definitely sang love songs. So we're going to start with the maestro himself, Robert Nesta Marley, alongside the Wailers with a classic, Steer It Up, here on Reggae Vibe Radio. It's Strictly Lovers Rock.

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1: This one

The whole land, Papa Wabi man, that tune are too sweet, man, Lord. Make me catch me breath a little. All right. Come again. This

This year, hanging out with Papa Wabe on Reggae Vibe Radio. So you make sure you stay tuned for the best, because it's pure love liberation, pure lovers rock vibe. Keep it locked. Christina Alessia said that.

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We always give you uplifting, positive love songs in a reggae, R&B, soul, and funk style. Yours truly, Papa Wabe here, folks, and we just heard from the man Garnet Silk, the Gargamel Buju Bantan, from his 2020 release Upside Down Selection, Lovely State of Mind. And my good brethren, Muta Baruka, from his CD, Check It, Hard Time Loving, the name of that selection. And you can check out my brother, Muta Baruka, on The Cutting Edge and The Stepping Razor, IFM. Yes, a lot of y'all don't know, Muta used to sing love songs too. With some positive vibes, no doubt about it. And of course, getting us started on a musical set, the maestro with Stir It Up from the Catch a Fire LP, Robert Nesta Marley and the Wailers. As we move forward with some great love songs here on Reggae Vibe Radio, we're going to give you my good sister Janine from her 2020 release, Note to Self, selection entitled You and I, featuring Pressure Bus Pipe out of the VI. Big up to all the VI massive, and keep it locked the way you have it. It's Strictly Lovers Rock here on Reggae Vibe Radio.

Hey, what's up, Massive? This is your girl, Sophia Brown. And you don't know that I'm ripping it for Strictly Lovers Rock on Reggae Vibes Radio.

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Yours truly, Papa Wabi, here with you folks. And we just heard from the one and only Coco T selection, I'm Not a King. That comes from his CD, Music Is Our Business. And Sophia Brown from the CD, Catch Me If You Can. Give me that good love. Yes, I hear you, darling. And the cool ruler himself, Gregory Isaac, from the CD, My Number One Classic Selection, Special Guest. And of course, Janai and the Pressure Bus Pipe got us started on a musical set. As we take you to the top of the hour, folks, we truly give thanks for you tuning in. But don't go anywhere. We have a whole nother hour plus of more great love songs in a reggae style, R&B, soul, and funk. We're going to give you one of the classic soul R&B selections right now with the OJs. Yes, and I'm quite sure many of you have said this to your loved ones. OJ's Earth, Wind & Fire and Robert Nesta Marley going to take us to the top of the hour. Keep it locked where you have it. It's Strictly Lovers Rock here on Reggae Vibe Radio.

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is Strictly Lovers Rock here on Reggae Vibe Radio. Yours truly, Papa Wabe, welcome you to the second hour. We just heard the sounds of Protégé and Tess and Chin from Protégé's 8-year affair CD, Someone Like You. Yes, always positive, uplifting love songs in a reggae style, R&B, soul, and funk. We're going to open up the musical set with my good brethren Boobaru, Everton Blinda, selection entitled Spiritual Man on the Feel It Rhythm on Reggae Vibe Radio. It's strictly Lovers Rock. Turn it up, turn it up, turn it up.

There's no denying you know how to love me. The great Phyllis Hyman from the CD Under Her Spell. And I'm quite sure if you know about Phyllis Hyman, it was so easy to come under her spell. Also taking us back on Strictly Lovers Rock, the man Freddie Jackson with a classic, Rock With Me Tonight for Old Time's Sake. Etana from her 2020 release Gemini, Bubble, got a bubble with me. And of course, Everton Blendem, A Good Virgin Boobaroo, got it started with Spiritual Man, and that's what I am. And we giving you Strictly Lovers Rock here on Reggae Vibe Radio in a reggae style, a funk style, a R&B, and a soul style, however you like it. It's always positive, uplifting message in the music here when Papa Wabi comes your way. We're going to hear some more of Phyllis Hyman taking us into my good brethren DKGB and the Kremlin Crew from their CD Higher Calling, Sweet Lady. But right now, what'd you say, Phyllis? You know, hey, I love this selection, so we're going to keep it rocking on the groove on Reggae Vibe Radio. It's Strictly Lovers Rock.

0: Strictly Lovers Rock here on Reggae Vibe Radio. We hope you're in the dancing mood for some love selections. We just heard from a good sister in Ruth Ann Brown's selection, I Love You. Congo Bongo Empress, given to us by the one Jadon, new reggae artist with his CD 369. We also heard from a man, Alpheus, giving us the title track from his CD Quality Time and getting us started on the musical set. Drums, keyboards, guitar, and bass, better known as DKGB and the Kremlin Crew, from their CD Higher Calling selection, Sweet Lady, coming out of a sweet lady by the name of Phyllis Hyman. Yours truly, Papa Wabi here, folks, and we're going to take you to the top of the hour with The Real Storm and Don Yoop, Frankie Paul, Larry Graham, and LTD. Because if I could sing a love ballad, I would sing about your love, because your love is amazing. Hey, I'm loving my baby. 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

Hi, my name is Ian Sweetus, introducing to you the reggae experience with teacher, the musical preacher. Ian Sweetus, come quick!

Yes. So I say Happy New Year. You see me? I say, like I say, blessed love to each and every one. And it's yours truly, teacher, the musical preacher. And I'm here on the Reggae Vibes Radio. You see me? I say, so just keep it locked. I'm right here each and every Saturday from 2 p.m. until 4 p.m. And I'm coming right after the great Papa Wabi. You see me? I say, one love. Yes, so do remember, keep it locked right here, so. And as we kick it off like this, the one you near, my segment is called Maca Tree. You see me, I say, it's going to be a little sticky and rough and bumpy, but just hang on for the ride because it's full of edification.

Yes, Matthew Lennes, The Rebirth Rhythm. This man say Sata Rebirth Rhythm. This man say, and that was Bogo. This man say, so do remember once again that you got a lot right here, so. This man say, and it's your instructor, teacher, the musical preacher. And it's all about Reggae Vibes Radio. This man say, reggaevibesradio.com. Yeah, and we're here each and every Saturday. So, just, it's all about the maca tree. So we're going to keep it flowing like this.

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It's Massa, and we're here each and every Saturday from 2 p.m. until 4 p.m. So, yo, just keep it locked. Yeah, and that's so we do it. It's all about the maca tree. Yo, run the track, teacher.

Yes, what a joy it is to hear the utterance from Rasta. Greetings to all. It's yours truly, Papa Wabi, inviting you to check out Utterance every day from 11 a.m. Eastern Standard Time to 2 p.m., where we always present uplifting, thought-provoking roots and culture reggae music. 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

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Welcome to 2024. You see me, I say. So, you know, I'm happy to be along on the ride. You see me, I say. So, I just want to just tune in. You know, just keep it locked. You know, see me, I say. Spread the news. Teacher, the musical preacher. And it's all about the maca tree. You see me, I say. It's kind of, you see me, I say, dangerous and rough and very edified. So, just keep it right here. So, at the maca tree. And it's yours truly, teacher, the musical preacher. Big up yourself, Papa Wabi.

0: 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Keep it real, 1,000 dog. 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

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And it's your instructor, T, to the musical preacher. And we're here each and every Saturday from 2 p.m. until 4 p.m. So, yo, just keep it locked right here. So, on this segment is called Maca Tree. It's messy. And earlier, I was playing Buju Bantan. That last one was called Yard and Outer Road.

and that's from off his Grammy nominated album, Born to be Great. You see what I say? So I'm big up Bojo. So right now I'm going to some female reggae artists. Right now we're gonna start up with a cat called Lila Ike, and she's gonna say like, it's hard.

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Yes, there's a man called Iwan. Think called I Need Her in My Arms. So once again, do remember that you're listening to the Reggae Vibes Radio.com, and it's yours truly, teaching musical preacher, and we're here each and every Saturday. It's me, I say, and I want to say big up the legendary Papa Wabe. It's me, I say, it's an honor. It's me, I say, so big up all of the massive and all of the crew. So once again, just keep it locked right here, so. And we're going to step it up a little bit like this. Do remember, it's all about the maca tree. Check it out.

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So once again, do remember that you're listening to Reggae Vibes Radio. And it's your instructor, teacher, the music God preacher.

Yeah, we have like 50 more minutes left to go. So once again, I'm here each and every Saturday from 2 p.m. until 4 p.m. Reggae Vibes Radio. 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

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It's me, that's it. So, once again, Happy New Year. So, you know, as we got five more minutes or so to go, we're just going to just bust some tune. Bless up. One love.

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1: Easy Reggae Land people, this is Earl Gates. I've made a mix for you. It's an all 7-inch, all original reggae mix. All of these tunes are played to you of the original 7-inch vinyl. Most of them are from the 60s and 70s, from a period where reggae was in its infancy, and some of the tunes are just fantastic, and I think everything on this mix is a beautiful tune. You'll see for yourself. Listen till the end. These are great tunes. Yeah, yeah.

Yeah, that was Roy Alden. Next one's the first Lee Perry tune in the mix. It's called Zion, and it's about a place all us reggae people want to go to, basically a better place than we have here on Earth. Yeah, yeah.

Yeah. Next one's by Gregory Isaacs. It's one. It's very early. Gregory must have been a young man when he sang this. It's a roots song, a roots song. He normally sings love things, but this is a roots song. Yeah.

Yeah, next one's by the Invaders, and it's called Heaven and Earth, and it's about Zion again, basically. A lot of reggae music has a sense of yearning in it for a world that could exist, but doesn't really. This is one of them, and this is about the world that could exist. Heaven on Earth, yeah, yeah.

Yeah, one of my favourite singers, a man called Jackie Bernard. In fact, he might be my favourite singer. This next one's by him, but he's calling himself Lee Francis on this, no doubt for contractual reasons or whatever. The tune's called Rising of Another, and it's about how as one person's star rises, another person's star falls. And you should be aware of that all the way through your life. It's a sort of truism. You have to watch out for it. On the way up, you're going to go down sometime. Yeah, yeah.

Easy, everybody. As you go through life, you have choices all the time of which path to walk down. The path of doing the right thing or the path of doing whatever suits you. Whatever, it may be right, it may be wrong, but it suits you. You have a choice all the time. That's what this song is about, by R. Smith and the Prophets. It's really inspiring music. Listen, yeah, yeah. R. Smith and the Prophets.

Yeah, if we're going to reach our Zion, our reggae people, what has to happen is Babylon has to fall. In other words, the people who have power now have to lose power, so we all as a whole race can gain power. That's what this tune's about. It's called Babylon Must Fall by Lennox Anderson.

Yeah, Babylon must fall. All reggae people believe that. Yeah, yeah. And when must Babylon fall? Babylon must fall as soon as possible. That's what this tune's about. Lloyd Anderson. Rastafari. The time has come. Yeah, yeah, Lloyd. Yeah, yeah.

Yes, what a joy it is to hear the utterance from Rasta. Greetings to all. It's yours truly, Papa Wabe, inviting you to check out Utterance every day from 11 a.m. Eastern Standard Time to 2 p.m., where we always present uplifting, thought-provoking roots and culture reggae music. 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

Easy, everybody. Cities are funny places. They're full of people, but they can be really lonely. You can be more isolated in a city than you can be in the desert sometimes. That's what this song's about. The singer called Al Brown. Yeah, yeah.

We need some love in the heart of the city. So true. Yeah, yeah. Bless up. The next one's about the sort of the same thing as a night owl. Those people that just love going out at night. And that's the main thing at night. I was one of those people for a long, long, long time. This song could have been about me. Yeah, yeah.

Yeah, next one's an instrumental. I put an instrumental on. It's a beautiful, I love songs, but this music is so fantastic. It's by the Idols. It's called Night West. It's got a big jazz influence. It's a rock steady instrumental, though. Night West by the Idols. This is classic music. Yeah, yeah.

Yeah, you may have noticed in life that some people just see what they want to see. They don't see what's obviously true. They see what they want to believe in. They see what their prejudices want them to see. That's what this song is about. It's Errol Holt. Who have I to see can see. Yeah, yeah.

Yeah, next one's by the Royals, and it's about the same thing. It's called Make Believe. Make Believe is no reality. The producer was Jack Ruby, one of the great reggae producers. The vocalists are the Royals, who are wonderful singers. Yeah, yeah. Make Believe is no reality. Believe that. You have to believe the truth. Don't believe any nonsense you make up in your head. Great advice. Yeah, yeah.

Easy, everybody. I don't know if you know, but the best weed in Jamaica is called lamb's bread. Lamb's bread, lamb's breath, because it's so soft and beautiful. Yeah, yeah. And there are lots of tunes about it. This is the best one as far as I'm concerned. It's by Silford Walker. I'm going to play you the dub super hard. Watch out for the snare roll when this tune starts. Watch out for this snare roll. This snare roll is fire. I'm going to give you a second before I start it so you can listen.

Yeah, the next one's a bit of a rarity. It was produced by the great dub and roots producer Niney, but it's a lover's tune. It's a lover's rock tune, and it's a lover's rock tune about regret and the feeling you have sometimes when you lose somebody, that if you'd just done something different, you might have hung on to them. It's about that. It describes the feeling beautifully by a singer called Fourth Harmonic. Yeah, yeah.

Yeah, the next one's about loss and regret too. It's called This Life by Ginger Williams. And it's about how your life seems empty when something major, someone major in particular, leaves your life, the emptiness you feel in your life. It describes that emotion beautifully. This is what reggae music's for, describing real emotions. Yeah, yeah.

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Yeah, you have to have a reason for living. You have to have a reason. The next one's by The Jewels, and it's called Love and Liberty. And that's the reason to live. Love and your life force, your liberty. The tune is called Love and Liberty by The Jewels. Listen, yeah, yeah.

Next one's called Live As One. Message is fairly obvious. The singer's King Chubby. Yeah, yeah, yeah. It's on Pama Records. Yeah, yeah.

0: Easy, everybody. Yeah, the tunes I've played, yeah, the sort of tunes that make reggae music special. They're all about something. They all mean something. They're all real. That's why we love reggae music. That's why you listen to the end of this mix. Bless you. Love and respect from me, Earl Gates said. Yeah, yeah.
1: Get ready.
2: Yeah!
3: 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Now the people say for doing. Do it! Get a big song on the street. Do it, yo!
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3: You went on vacation. 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

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I'm Jada Blackett with the newest vibes on Radioactive. 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

this is Carl Meeks. I'm a come to represent. You say, if you don't want to hear some real, real music, tune into Reggae Vibe Radio. I'm here to tell you now. Lord!

Depending on wherever you are in the world, I and I say grand rising, good afternoon, and good evening. You're inside the morning ride, right here with yours truly, Ras Mati. Keep it locked.

0: You're inside the morning ride. It's half past the hour. You know, say, morning ride at the longest ride. This is Reggae Vibe Radio. 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

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What's the vibe like? 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

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Keep it locked. You're inside the morning ride, right here on Reggae Vibe Radio.

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If you don't know, we'll hit it up to the top of the hour. Keep it locked. You're inside the morning ride right here on Reggae Vibe Radio.

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I'm a come to represent. You say, if you want to hear some real, real music, tune into Reggae Vibe Radio. I'm here to tell you now. Lord!

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0: Grand rise, grand my rise people. As y'all go to your day, do remember, spread some love. 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The world need more love. It's Ras Mahdi behind the control. Right here on Reggae Vibe Radio. 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

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It's 1:30 the hour. You know se morning ride at a longest ride. 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

0: If you don't know, we'll hit it up to the top of the hour. Keep it locked. 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

Greetings! We want to hear from you. Hit up the Vibe line on WhatsApp at 202-670-8423. Drop us a voice note, tell us where you're vibing from, shout out your crew, or show some love. You might hear yourself on air. Or just shoot us a text and we might read it live. Don't be shy. Tap in. My baby said to me, Lord, oh, amen. I'm good.

0: When you move with intention, it's half past the hour. You're inside the morning ride with yours truly, Ross Mighty behind the control. Keep it locked.
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1: 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I'm here to tell you now. Lord!

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0: 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It's the top of the hour. 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

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That's a blessing. Give thanks for life, for breath, for the journey. It's the morning, right? 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

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Keep it locked. You're inside the morning ride. 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

0: 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Tomorrow, same time, same place, Jah willing. 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

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The sounds of Joe Higgs here on Reggae Vibe Radio. Greetings and welcome to another edition of Utterance. Yours truly, Papa Wabe, here with you for the next 3 hours, giving you uplifting, positive roots and culture reggae music, some classic selections like we're listening to now, and brand new music. We also heard a classic selection from the Mighty Diamonds, Why My Black Brother, Why? Brand new music from Perfect Gidimani and Better Tomorrow, Black Man, Stop Killing One Another, Please. And of course, as always, getting us started on the showgram, Black Uhuru from the Red LP, Utterance. Oh, what a joy it is to hear the Utterance from Rasta. Want you to call the family and friends, text them, tweet them, your loved ones, no matter how you have to spread the word, we want you to do so. Let folks know that Papa Wabe is on your radio. We want you to keep it locked right here to where you have it. More classic music coming to us from Joe Higgs' selection entitled Black Man, Know Yourself. It's Utterance on Reggae Vibe Radio.

somebody I say, love your mother there. And you have a purpose there. You know, say you have pre-life general. Like you have 23 life. 24/7.

0: 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Whoa, the one ya big Papa Wabi, the one ya big. And the man son I say, run tune Papa Wabi, run tune.
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Look no further, you just tune in to Papa Wabi Scene. Tough like iron representing a Jah over Eve.

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It's Reggae Vibe Radio. Yours truly, Papa Wabe, is always uplifting positive roots and culture reggae music. We just heard from Trudy Harrison, her 2020 release, Black Voice. They keep killing us, because we are black. Blessed said, hey, all around the world they kill black men because they see us killing one another, so they don't mind doing so. Hey folks, we have to put a stop to that, no doubt about it. Teach our youth the truth about us and our heritage. Selection coming from Ayasight. Warning, yes, I, a warning to each and every one. Black man, know yourself. Joe Higgs got to start it on the musical set, folks, and we're going to keep moving forward. As always, the message is in the music. All you have to do is open your ears and keep it locked right here. Anthony B up next on the World Rebirth Rhythm, selection entitled Black and Proud. Keep it locked. It's Utterance on Reggae Vibe Radio.

selection by the man Englishman and the Shango Band entitled Lick Shot Dub. This is Utterance. Yours truly, Papa Wabe, with you folks. We just heard from Ja Messenger, Luciano, with a 2020 release, State of Emergency. It's a global pandemic, and we still have to watch out for the stray bullet. Aya Sight with the message in the music here on Utterance. Yes, I. And on the World Rebirth Rhythm, we heard two selections. One from Rough Top Rock Eye, talking about in these times, if you can't be good, be careful. No doubt about it. Because, hey, we're going to shout it loud that we are black and proud. No doubt about it, folks. As we move to the top of the hour from their Grammy-nominated CD, Mass Manipulation, Steel Pulse with the selection Black and White Oppressors. We don't need either one. Keep it locked. We have it, folks, and spread the word. It's Utterance on Reggae Vibe.

0: Yes, Rasta, this is the Naya Man Bushman, and right now you got it locked to reggae vibes. Don't move that dial. 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

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You're listening to Utterance, and welcome to hour number two. 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So please, by all means, spread the word worldwide. And we heard from my good sister, Dariel Storm, from her CD, Foreign Life. Yeah, the angry beast is lurking in the streets, y'all, because this is the world we're living in. Perfect Gidimani with that selection. And getting us started at the top of the hour, Black Am I from the Living Dread CD, Wants and Needs. If it was all about wants and needs, hey, we'd be in a better place, no doubt about it. And one of the hardest working brethren in the music business, Perfect Gidimani, he's everywhere, I tell you. And we met him a few years ago, and he's a positive brother. And we're going to listen to some more of this Angry Beast Rhythm on Gidimani Records. First up, Teacher D, selection entitled Inspired. And we hope you're inspired to spread the word about Utterance here on Reggae Vibe Radio. Keep it locked.

One bag of reggae, holy patunina him. One bag of reggae, holy patunina him. One bag of reggae right now. You know this is roots reggae artist Aisha Bell out of Kingston, Jamaica. Big enough, Papa Wabe. Don't move the dial. Lock it.

dub selections coming from my good sister in Aisha Bell from her 2020 release, Hear Me Now. You have to walk by faith, no doubt about it, folks. Some songs of inspiration here on Utterance. Yours truly, Papa Wabe, with you. We also heard the classic sounds coming from Dennis Emmanuel Brown, Sitting and Watching, Fools by Themselves. Hey, remember what mama used to say? Remember what daddy used to say? Remember what granny used to say? Guardian with that selection. And another song of inspiration, Teacher D getting us started on the Angry Beast rhythm. Inspired. Be inspired, folks, to do good. No doubt about it. And keep it locked where you have it. It's Reggae Vibe Radio and Utterance with yours truly, Papa Wabe.

Hi, my name is Tasha T, and right about now you're listening to Papa Wabi, that gives you only good music, gives you real reggae music and the real vibes. 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

dub sounds coming from Christos DC, some honest music here on Utterance. Yours truly, Papa Wabe, it's Reggae Vibe Radio, where we give you uplifting, positive roots and culture reggae music. Yes, I. From the Communication Rhythm, we heard from a good virgin, Lenny Curlew. He's on his way to Zion Shores. Yes, I. Notice Heavyweight Rockers gave us the selection, We Are the Builders. And that's a beautiful EP by them. Notice Heavyweight Rockers. Always positive messages in the music. And we also heard from Juba White, Monty, and Kumar teaming up to give us the selection, Be a Light. Be a light for positivity, folks. In these crucial days and times we're living in, we have to have positive vibration, Rastaman vibration. And of course, that's the classic given to us by Robin Nesta Marley and the Wailers. We're going to keep moving forward to seal up this hour with some more honest music from the CD Self-Evident, Christos DC, selection entitled I Reserve the Right. Keep it locked where you have it, folks, because you deserve the right to hear all this great positive reggae music.

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sounds coming from the Gladiators here on Utterance. Yours truly, Papa Wabe. It's Reggae Vibe Radio, and we welcome you to hour number 3. And folks, in this hour, we're going to give you some classic selections by some of the great reggae artists that transitioned in 2020. Yes, we heard, of course, from the man Albert Griffiths of the Gladiators and the selection Bongo Red. We also heard from the man Toots Hibbert, Toots and the Maytals, and getting us started at the top of the hour, Bob Andy and Marcia Griffiths with the classic Young, Gifted, and Black. Some of the great reggae artists that transitioned in 2020 were, of course, Toots Hibbert, Dobby Dobson, Apple Gabriel, Bob Andy, Albert Griffith, Johnny Nash, and even though she wasn't a reggae artist, she put ska on the map and a great artist in her own right, Miss Millie Small. So we want you to keep it locked. Call a friend, as always, a family member. Tell them to tune in right to where you have it. Reggae Vibe Radio Utterance. Right now we're going to listen to Apple Gabriel with his brethren, Israel Vibration, selection entitled We Are the Rasta. Keep it locked, y'all.

sounds coming from Apple Gabriel, whose real name was Albert Craig. He was one of the founding members of Israel Vibration along with Skelly and Wiz. You're listening to Utterance here on Reggae Vibe Radio, yours truly, Papa Wabe, as we give you a mini salute to some of the great reggae artists that transitioned in 2020. Preceding Apple Gabriel, we heard from the man Johnny Nash, Let's Be Friends, the name of the selection. And Johnny Nash was one of the first American artists to record reggae and with reggae musicians in the 70s. So, I got to big up Johnny Nash. We also heard from Toots and the Maytals, Time Tough, Bob Andy, one of the great songwriters of reggae music selection, Fire Burning. And of course, Israel Vibration got it started with the selection, We Are the Rasta. And Apple, Skelly, and Wiz took turns in lead singing a lot of Israel Vibration songs. And Wiz and Skelly are still going strong in this time. We're going to keep moving forward and give you Miss Millie Small, who was not a reggae artist, but of course put ska on the map with this classic, My Boy Lollipop. Keep it locked, y'all. It's Reggae Vibe Radio.

Hi, my name is Tasha T, and right about now you're listening to Papa Wabi, that gives you only good music, gives you real reggae music and the real vibes. So make sure you keep it locked, and please don't touch that dial.

Yes, they say the air is clean and the country living, given to us by Albert Griffiths and the Gladiators. We also heard from the man Toots and the Maytals with the classic Take Me Home, Country Roads. Johnny Nash gave us his big hit I Can See Clearly Now. Dobby Dobson, the original Loving Pauper, and Miss Millie Small got us started with her boom hit My Boy Lollipop. Hey folks, that's just some of the great artists that transitioned in 2020. Also transitioning in 2020, the great producer Bunny Stryker Lee and Bobby Digital. Yes, I, some of the big names in reggae music that transitioned. And we truly give thanks for their music, their legacy, and we encourage you to keep it locked right here on Reggae Vibe Radio, where we always play positive, uplifting reggae music for the masses. Yours truly, Papa Wabe, with you with Utterance. We're going to leave you with a Bob Andy selection and a selection from Toots and the Maytals, their 2020 release, the title track, Got to Be Tough, because in life, you got to be tough. Stay strong, stay safe, and keep it locked to where you have it. It's Reggae Vibe Radio. 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
1: Shout out to the Tri-State Massive, New York, Jersey, and the 215. 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One culture, one vibe. You are now entering that time of day when the vibes turn up. 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

0: Yes, what a joy it is to hear the utterance from Rasta. 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

Shout out to the Tri-State Massive, New York, Jersey, and the 215. We see you in Little Haiti, we see you in Flatbush, and we are vibrating all the way to South London. 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

0: You are now entering that time of day when the vibes turn up. 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
1: Alright, we're gonna have some fun with the music, I know.
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1: So blessed, Rasta youth, them steps so blessed. Them can't curse to the most high, bless Jano. Don't vex. Rasta youth, them steps so fresh. Them one who over walk like that, we talk like that, well. Man, I boss a big

I'm in A Brook Valley, my valley's hot spring. Yo, lock up your mouth. Where you did that with them junior bill? Nowadays gone, it's smooth like a silk. Lyrical Taurus, I read them a killer. Now mix up a hit like a tan on your skin. Let the singer them want me for DJ. And the DJ them

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2: 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I'm Jada Blackett with the newest vibes on Radioactive. 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Here we go!

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You should humble yourself, humble your dreams. Remember everything you see today at some point in time started from a wild dream.

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0: go reach out now, you know. 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
1: Bumbo clot! 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Bread for fruit!

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